0: It's Fever Dream, Alex Warren, Benson Boone. Sorry, I'm here for someone else. I'm Todd. Hope you're doing all right. Kind of sad here about the death of singer Lauren Bennett. She was one of the voices on LMFAO's Party Rock Anthem. Remember that from a few years back? No cause of death. Died. Only 37 years old. Unreal. Miley Cyrus used to be young. We play that next. Ray, Pink Pantherless on the way, too.
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12: A flood advisory continues until 8 p.m. tonight. Mainly cloudy skies expected with fog in spots tonight with a chance of thunderstorms. Lows dip down to about 68. Chance of thunderstorms with fog in spots early tomorrow. Highs level off around 85. Cloudy skies with a few peaks of sun. In the SAM 103.9 Weather Center, I'm meteorologist Ray Miller. Right now, it's 73 degrees.
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0: Justin Bieber, the Speed Demon, and Calvin Harris, and Rihanna. This is what he came for. As a little bitty leak start to pop out from the Taylor and Travis wedding that happened Friday in New York City, it's interesting. I mean, along the way, you've probably heard most of the essentials that Adam Sandler officiated. The couple did their own, like, vows, and each one were, like, long, 20 minutes long each, doing their own personal vows to each other. And she walked down the aisle one of her songs, apparently. There's been all kinds of little bitty leaks, like somebody leaked the invitation that was quickly taken down. They say that because of the non-disclosure agreement, I think they had to sign, or at least they had to agree to in some respect, Taylor's not going to take legal action or sue her friends, but sources close to her say that they'll pay another price by being permanently iced out of the couple's inner circle. How terrible would that be? Oh my gosh. To have to live life and not be in Taylor's good graces. Well, there's that. Olivia Rodrigo, drop dead. It's coming up.
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11: With fog tonight with a slight chance of thunderstorms. Lows around 68. Chance for storms with fog in spots early tomorrow. High temperatures reach up to 85. Mainly cloudy skies expected. Chance thunderstorms with fog in spots tomorrow night. Lows dip down to about 67. Partly cloudy skies. In the SAM 103.9 Weather Center, I'm meteorologist Ray Miller. Currently 72.
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0: circles Post Malone and Somber with Home Wrecker. If you like to douse some cream and sugar and all that in your coffee, Coffee Mate making it a banana summer. The brand dropped Coffee Mate Banana Bread. Oh, that sounds pretty good, actually. It's making its way to stores nationwide. Creamers adding to the dirty soda craze. This will give the trend more of a boost. I got to tell you, I used to be a sweet and low and cream and all that kind of stuff in the coffee. Friend of mine said years ago, you got to break that habit. Just drink coffee black. And I got to tell you, that took a while to get used to. But now, I'm pretty used to it. It's rare that I do anything but that. Every blue moon, if we're on vacation, I'll have a coffee with stuff in it or whatever, and it's always too sweet. But man, drinking coffee black, it's probably better for you. Not quite as tasty as the 4,000-calorie drink, but it's, if you're looking after your health, it's probably something to think about.
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There's Santa Spiro, and that is called Die on This Hill. Got Taylor on the way. I Knew It, I Knew You coming up. Camila Cabello and DaBaby right now.

0: Tame Impala, Jenny, Dracula, and Taylor Swift. I knew it. I knew you. It's Todd here. What are some of the leaks that are happening with the Taylor Swift and Travis Kelce wedding? Well, of course, the main one is probably the invite. Apparently, somebody who went to the wedding or got an invite, name is Ashish Ferguson, the brother of Travis's personal chef, Kumar Ferguson, accidentally exposed the invite on Instagram, quickly deleted it. The text on it was allegedly, "You're invited, July 3rd, 2026, Manhattan, one night only, early evening, black tie, love Taylor and Travis." I'm sure somebody's got a shot of that somewhere. Got Justin Bieber daisies we'll play in a bit for you.
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15: Weather. Cloudy skies with fog tonight with a chance for storms. Lows dip down to about 68. Chance thunderstorms tomorrow. Daytime highs approaching 85. Mainly cloudy skies with fog early. Partly cloudy skies with fog in spots tomorrow night. Chance thunderstorms. Lows level off around 67. In the SAM 103.9 Weather Center, I'm meteorologist Ray Miller. Currently, it's 72 degrees.
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0: Alex Warren, Ordinary, Akon with Beautiful Day, a little bit ago. By the way, Minions and Monsters, the seventh film in the Despicable Me franchise, didn't know they had that many, earned $36.4 million North American box office over the holiday weekend. Edged out Toy Story 5, paled in comparison with the other Minions movie openings. Big movie summer, of course. And then we've got The Odyssey coming up in, what, a week or so? Something like that? Yeah, a week and a half? I've got Olivia Dean, So Easy to Fall in Love. We'll play next. Stand by.
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0: Mr. Know-It-All from Teddy Swims, Benson Boone, and Mr. Electric Blue. 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
14: Lows level off around 68 with fog in spots tonight under overcast skies. Chance of thunderstorms with fog in spots early tomorrow. Highs level off around 85. A mix of clouds and sun. Chance of thunderstorms tomorrow night. Lows level off around 67. Partly cloudy skies. In the Sam 103.9 Weather Center, I'm meteorologist Ray Miller. Currently, it's 72 degrees.
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0: Harry Styles, American Girls, I'm Todd. Wacky, but true story. UK bank robber accused of making off with thousands of dollars in cash. Didn't make it far before a dye pack thrown in by the bank teller exploded. Now, weirdly, as the teller was putting money into the robber's canvas bag, he told her, "Don't forget the dye pack." She didn't. It exploded a short time later, and yep, cops, they picked him up.
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12: Level off around 68, fog in spots overnight under overcast skies, a blend of clouds and sun with fog at times early Wednesday, chance for storms, daytime highs approaching 85, chance of thunderstorms Wednesday night, lows around 67, partly cloudy skies. In the SAM 103.9 Weather Center, I'm meteorologist Laura Lockwood. Currently, it's 71 degrees.
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9: Mainly cloudy skies expected and foggy overnight with a low of 68. Sunshine mixed with clouds at times with fog in spots early Wednesday. Chance of thunderstorms. High temperatures reach up to 85. Chance for storms Wednesday night 67. In the SAM 103.9 Weather Center, I'm meteorologist Laura Lockwood. Right now, 70.
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7: Mainly cloudy skies expected and foggy overnight with a low of 68. Sunshine mixed with clouds at times with fog in spots early Wednesday. Chance of thunderstorms. High temperatures reach up to 85. Chance for storms Wednesday night, 67. In the SAM 103.9 Weather Center, I'm meteorologist Laura Lockwood. Right now, 70.
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13: Mainly cloudy skies expected with fog and spots early overnight, lows around 68. Sunshine mixed with clouds at times, Wednesday. Chance for storms, highs level off around 85. Partly cloudy, Wednesday night. Chance of thunderstorms, lows around 67. In the SAM 1039 Weather Center, I'm meteorologist Laura Lockwood. Right now, it's 70 degrees.
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12: Partly cloudy and foggy overnight with a low of 68. Sunshine mixed with clouds at times with fog in spots early Wednesday. Chance of thunderstorms. Daytime highs approaching 84. Chance of thunderstorms Wednesday night. Lows dip down to about 67. Partly cloudy. In the SAM 103.9 Weather Center, I'm meteorologist Laura Lockwood. Right now, 69.
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12: Chance of thunderstorms with fog and spots early today. Otherwise, sunshine mixed with clouds at times. High temperatures reach up to 84. Chance of thunderstorms tonight. Lows dip down to about 67. Partly cloudy skies. Chance for storms tomorrow. Daytime highs approaching 84. In the Sam 103.9 Weather Center, I'm meteorologist Laura Lockwood. Currently, it's 68 degrees.
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13: The dense fog advisory continues. Chance for storms with fog and spots early today. Otherwise, a blend of clouds and sun. High temperatures reach up to 85. Partly cloudy skies again tonight. Chance for storms, lows around 67. In the SAM 103.9 Weather Center, I'm meteorologist Laura Lockwood. Currently, it's 68 degrees.
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0: Well, I read the instructions. It said, look straight into the computer screen and push here. Hey, it works. Hey, right. Well, it is Wednesday, Hump Day, July the 8th. It is National Cucumber Salad Day. It's National Freezer Pop Day. My question is, what do you call them? Do you call them Otter Pops, Ice Pops, Freezer Pops? Don't you love those things? I say if you go to your freezer right now and dig deep down into the bottom, you will find at least one of these somewhere. I know at my house I would, because my grandkids love them. They eat them all summer long. You dig down deep, and you'll find one that's been in there for what, 6, 7, 8 months, a year? Today is National Raspberry Day. It's National Chocolate with Almonds Day. And today is Scud Day. Now the question is, what is Scud Day? Today's the day that you basically step away from internet arguments, ignore the stressful news cycle, and you focus entirely on things that make you happy and make you laugh. In other words, you quit arguing on the internet, which is kind of stupid. I know here in London, we love that, don't we? Everybody's arguing in London on the internet. 6:19, we got the weather forecast coming up. We'll check that out. We got local news, bottom of the hour, the morning show, being brought to you by Don Franklin.
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10: We've got more of the same coming through the middle of the end of the week, Wednesday. Partly sunny, scattered showers and storms likely in the afternoon, highs in the mid to upper 80s. Thursday, rinse and repeat. Very summery pattern here, but heading into the weekend, a cold front settles in and stalls out. That'll spike the shower and storm chance, even some locally heavy rain possible. Highs still in the 80s to start the weekend.
0: All right, looking outside this morning, we do have lots of fog. Matter of fact, we got a dense fog advisory in effect until 9 o'clock this morning. If you're going to be traveling the highways, byways, the hollers and valleys of southeast Kentucky, be careful because that fog is very thick out there. You know, we don't like criticism, and we've all had to take our fair share of it. I know sometimes people will come up to me and say, Terry, I heard you on the radio yesterday, and you're not very good. Oh, yeah. People will say all kinds of things to you. But it turns out that it's not other people we have to worry about. It's our own self. 75% of respondents to a new survey said that they are their own worst critic. Isn't that true? We beat ourselves up over things we do, things we say. Now, a lot of us dwell on our mistakes instead of moving on. Do you do that? You think about things you did in the past and you dwell on those mistakes? And a lot of us lose sleep. Now, what are some of the things that we dwell on and think about? Decisions that we've made. Oh, I shouldn't have made that decision. Oh, I shouldn't have done that. Things that we've said, things that we've done. How we look in pictures. How true. My wife is notorious for this. Oh, look at me. I look awful. How often we exercise. Our weight. Thinking about things we wish that we had said. Thinking about things that we've never managed to do. Not pushing ourselves to do more. Comparing ourselves to others. And Facebook and social media is real good for that. And not being very productive. I think about that sometimes when I go home. Oh, I should have been out in the yard. I should have done this, done that. But then I go lay on the couch. So what about you? Are you your own worst critic? Probably so. 6:24, we got news coming up in a sec. We'll check that out. The Morning Show, being brought to you by Don Franklin.

0: Coming up in just a sec, we'll check out some local news for this Wednesday morning. Well, this is something that you don't really think about when you're young. I know I didn't. But as this big ball of whatever Earth is spins around the sun, every single day, we get older. From the time you are born to the time you die, you age. Yes, I know, it's depressing. And we try to fight age, but eventually it's going to catch up with all of us. Now, they did a survey and they asked people, when do things start going south? Start going down the proverbial hill. And people said that they started feeling their age at around 40. How old are you? 39? 38? Guess what? You're on the cusp. 40. Now, they asked people at what age do they feel their body parts starting to fall apart. And that's what they do. And here's what they said. Back pain starts at an average age of 44. You get up off the couch. Oh, your back kind of hurts. Yeah. Our sense of smell dulls at 46. Our ankles get weak. Do they really? At 47. Now, this is true of me. Our knees start hurting at 47, and they don't get any better. And we start losing our hearing at age 49. So there we go, the 40s. They say they're the new 60s. I'm beginning to wonder. So what about you this morning? Are you about ready to hit? Have you hit the big 4-0 yet? Stay with us. We got news on the way. The Morning Show brought to you by Don Franklin.
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10: In the newsroom, I'm Bo Beecraft. Laurel County deputies arrested 29-year-old Anthony Steele of Corbin after responding to a reported disturbance west of London Sunday night. Investigators say callers reported a fight involving a knife and a handgun before Steele allegedly left the scene in a pickup truck. Deputies were able to locate the vehicle and say Steele showed signs of intoxication. Authorities also learned he'd allegedly assaulted a woman during the incident. He was charged with DUI, assault, and possession of an open alcoholic beverage container in a vehicle and booked into the Laurel County Correctional Center. Kentucky State Police have identified the woman at the center of a Knox County death investigation as 61-year-old Karen West of Gray. Troopers were called to a home on Adena Drive on the 4th of July and found West deceased. Investigators haven't released details about the circumstances around her death. State police say additional information will be released when it's available. With news, I'm Bo B. Kraft.
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13: We've got more of the same coming through the middle of the end of the week. Wednesday, partly sunny, scattered showers and storms likely in the afternoon, highs in the mid to upper 80s. Thursday, rinse and repeat. Very summery pattern here, but heading into the weekend, a cold front settles in and stalls out. That'll spike the shower and storm chance, even some locally heavy rain possible. Highs still in the 80s to start the weekend.
0: Once again, we do have a fog advisory out there this morning. Be careful. Fog is thick and should be burning off at about 9 o'clock this morning. You know, we're all worried about our privacy. At least I think we are. Sometimes I wonder when I go on social media, I see what people post. And sometimes we post way too much information about ourselves. If somebody wanted to scam us, it would be pretty easy. And we go online, we buy things, and we put all that information out there, and then it gets hacked. A new survey reveals that 20% of young adults would rather the government snoop on their phones than their partner. 20% of young people say, you know what? I would rather Uncle Sam go through my phone and see what's on there than my partner. Which leads me to ask the question, what in the world is on there? 89% of people would rather give their partner complete access to their phone than to have the government snooping around on it. So what about you? You got your phone sitting there this morning? Do you want your partner to open it up and go through all the things that are on there? Or do you want Uncle Sam to come in and snoop through to see what he can find? I don't know. Had to think about that one. 6:42, we got news coming up, top of the hour, Sam 1039. Good morning.

0: Coming up top of the hour, we got local news. Once again, let me ask you a serious question. And I want you to think about this as you head off to work this morning. Are you having fun these days? I mean, think about it. We all think we do fun things, but when's the last time you truly, truly had a fun day? You did fun things. Now, half of Americans say that fun is currently missing from their lives. According to a new survey, half of America says fun is not there anymore. Now, 48% feel that they're experiencing what they call a fun drought. Is that you? Are you in a drought when it comes to doing fun things? Another 12% can't remember when they, you know, had a fun day. 12% of people in America cannot remember the last time they went out and had a truly fun day. 89% believe that having fun with other people helps them maintain better, healthier relationships with those people. Half of those polled wish they could do something fun and social at least a few times a week, if not every single day. And respondents who say they don't get enough fun in their lives wish they had 17 extra hours a week to change that. Which leads me to say this. If you had 17 extra hours, would you really have fun? Or would you wind up just sitting on the couch watching TV all day? We say we need more time, but once we get it, we don't do anything with it. So as you drive to work this morning, I want you to think about that question real hard. When's the last time you truly, truly, truly had fun? Welcome back. Check out the forecast. Morning show brought to you by Don Franklin.
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13: Rock Auto. We've got more of the same coming through the middle of the end of the week, Wednesday. Partly sunny, scattered showers and storms likely in the afternoon, highs in the mid to upper 80s. Thursday, rinse and repeat. Very summery pattern here, but heading into the weekend, a cold front settles in and stalls out. That'll spike the shower and storm chance, even some locally heavy rain possible. Highs still in the 80s to start the weekend.
0: Once again, be careful out there. We got a dense fog advisory till 9 o'clock this morning. You know, we're hooked on the internet. We know that. I've come to the conclusion that it's never going to change. They're only going to do different things to the internet, and when they change it, we'll grab onto that. Right now, we're grabbing onto artificial intelligence. And we know down deep in our hearts that artificial intelligence one day will turn on us and basically wipe us out. Yeah, we laugh about it, but it could happen. I saw the movie. As a matter of fact, the Terminator. That's kind of built upon that premise that artificial intelligence came through and realized that we were useless and didn't need us, and it wiped us out. But we still gravitate toward it, even though we realize it may take our jobs. Go figure. Now, they asked people what they would be willing to give up in order to keep the internet. Now, they asked people, would you save a stranger's life, or would you be willing to give up access to the internet? All I know is if something bad happens to me out there in the wilderness, out there in the great world, I've got a sneaky feeling you people are not going to save me. 55% of people said, sorry, you're dead. I'm keeping the internet. And men were more likely than women to say, yes, I would pick the internet over a stranger's life. Now, ladies, before you start wagging that finger at your man, almost half of women said that they would keep the internet over saving a stranger's life. If by chance you have a medical emergency out there today, yeah, they may help you. We got news coming up, top of the hour. The Morning Show brought to you by Don Franklin.

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3: In the newsroom, I'm Bo Beecraft. London Mayor Randall Weddle is reportedly being sued by Lamborghini Financial Services over an alleged unpaid vehicle loan. Court records claim Weddle hasn't made payments on a 2019 Lamborghini Urus since February and owes more than $60,000 on the car. The lender is seeking possession of the vehicle, which court documents value at more than $160,000. The lawsuit also seeks repayment of the remaining balance, attorney fees, and court costs. Weddle has a limited time to respond once formally served, and the matter is now before the court. Governor Andy Beshear says Kentucky's recent flooding has now claimed 6 lives in total. 2 additional deaths were confirmed in Hardin and Jefferson counties, bringing the statewide total to 6. State health officials determined the Jackson County death was flood-related due to floodwater contributing to the incident. Recovery efforts continue in affected communities, and state officials are urging residents to remain cautious around high water and damaged infrastructure. With news, I'm Bo Beecraft.
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5: We've got more of the same coming through the middle of the end of the week. Wednesday, partly sunny, scattered showers and storms likely in the afternoon, highs in the mid to upper 80s. Thursday, rinse and repeat. Very summery pattern here, but heading into the weekend, a cold front settles in and stalls out. That'll spike the shower and storm chance, even some locally heavy rain possible. Highs still in the 80s to start the weekend.

0: All right, 7:17 on a Wednesday morning. We've got 69 degrees out there, a lot of fog. Dense fog advisory till about 9 o'clock this morning. All right, we're all standing outside, and somebody says, oh, let's take a picture. We're going to take a picture. Maybe it's a selfie. Maybe it's a group picture. Somebody's going to take it. You always hear somebody yell out, make sure you get my good side. Don't take it from that angle. That's not my good side. You got to take it from over here. Now, 23% of women think the right side of their face is the best. That is the good side, the right side. 18% said the left side. 16%, and this must be the good-looking women, they said both sides look great. And then we got 43% said, oh, neither side looks better. There's not a side you can take that I'm going to look good in a picture. Now, even though the right side got more votes, according to science, they're probably wrong. A study found that people usually find the left side of people's faces more attractive. Did you know that? The left side of your face is considered more attractive. They think it's because the left side is controlled by the right side of the brain, if that makes sense, which regulates your emotions. So it's slightly more expressive. So, when you're sitting around and somebody's got the old camera out getting ready to snap a picture, you may want to say, hey, make sure you take the left side because apparently that is the attractive side. Now we know. 7:19, we got news from the wild side, bottom of the hour, the morning show, brought to you by Don Franklin.
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12: We've got more of the same coming through the middle of the end of the week, Wednesday. Partly sunny, scattered showers and storms likely in the afternoon, highs in the mid to upper 80s. Thursday, rinse and repeat. Very summery pattern here, but heading into the weekend, a cold front settles in and stalls out. That'll spike the shower and storm chance, even some locally heavy rain possible. Highs still in the 80s to start the weekend.
0: All right, crappy weather looks like the entire week into the weekend, right? This morning we got fog out there, dense fog advisory till 9 o'clock. You know, the internet has given us the opportunity to post interesting questions. Somebody will ask a question to the internet and the internet responds. So this morning, I've got a very interesting question. Let's see what your opinion is. A lady posted this on social media. Is it wrong to return dog poop? As you can tell, we get deep on the internet. Is it wrong to return dog poop to its rightful owner? I mean, think about it. You own the dog. The dog is yours. The dog poops. The poop came out of the dog. The dog is yours. Therefore, the poop is yours. Now, this is what she said. I live on the sidewalk side of the street, and I regularly have dogs that poop in my front yard. I mean, they're on the sidewalk, and boom, they see grass, they poop. I have cameras in the front of my house, and I usually see who the offender is. And sometimes the owner knows the dog pooped in my yard, but ignores it. And sometimes the owner doesn't know because the dog was off leash, ran ahead, or stayed behind the owner. Now, yesterday, as I was picking up someone's poop, and the lady said, I am not a dog owner, so she knows the poop is not hers. Does not own a dog. She says, I was thinking that maybe I should just leave it on their doorstep because she knows who the poop belongs to. She knows which butt the poop came out of. And she said, I should just leave it on their doorstep and let them deal with the poop. I have video proof, so what's wrong about returning their property? I mean, it came out of their dog. Returning their property to them. Is it wrong to return dog poop to its rightful owner? A question that we will have to sit down and ponder. What would you do? If a dog pooped in your yard, would you scoop it up and take it to the person that, you know, had the dog and the poop came out of the dog? So many questions. 725 News from the Wild Sides on the way. Stay with us.

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1: We are going to travel up to Maryland, and that's where we find 30-year-old Ashley Andrews. Now, fast food. That's what they call it, fast food. Why? Because, you know, boom, boom, boom, boom, boom. You don't have to wait long. Boom, there it is. But apparently fast food isn't fast enough for some of us. No. And that's where Ashley Andrews of Maryland comes in. Now, Ashley was at a Taco Bell last month when she got fed up with how long she was forced to wait. Now, we don't know what Ashley ordered. Maybe she ordered one taco. Maybe she ordered 20 tacos. We don't know. I always tell my wife, when you go to a hamburger place, you don't order fish. That's just the way it is, okay? Maybe she ordered something funky. Now, she started arguing with employees. But that didn't work. They're like, we're going as fast as we can, ma'am. We'll get your food out to you. It didn't work. She was still waiting. So Ashley thought for a second, and she said, I've got an idea. Maybe I will flash my firearm. That's right, a gun. And she did. And she thought that would expedite her order. Oh, I'll show them my gun. Yeah, that'll get the order out. Well, that didn't work either. So she verbally started threatening the employees. Well, how about I just shoot? Well, they called the police. And when the police got there, they found Ashley still there with her gun. And the gun, yes, was loaded. They also saw her on the store's surveillance cameras, as well as footage from an employee's phone. Oh, they have Ashley dead to right. Now, she's been hit with multiple charges, assault, disturbing the peace, and reckless endangerment. But now here's the biggie. Here's the one that would absolutely kill me. She's been banned from Taco Bell. She's not allowed to come back into Taco Bell anymore. That is the kicker. All right, The Morning Show being brought to you by Don Franklin.
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16: We've got more of the same coming through the middle of the end of the week, Wednesday. Partly sunny, scattered showers and storms likely in the afternoon, highs in the mid to upper 80s. Thursday, rinse and repeat. Very summery pattern here, but heading into the weekend, a cold front settles in and stalls out. That'll spike the shower and storm chance, even some locally heavy rain possible. Highs still in the 80s to start the weekend.
1: All right, 7:38. We got a dense fog advisory till 9 o'clock this morning. You know, when you're young, you see your parents doing things, and you kind of have to laugh to yourself going, wow, old people doing old people things. And then as you get older, you realize that most of that stuff that you made fun of is pretty good. I know I did. I made fun of things my parents did, but now I've realized, you know, like eating an early dinner. My wife and I will joke about this when we go out and eat at like 5 o'clock in the afternoon. There's nothing better than going out and eating dinner at 5 o'clock, and I'm going to tell you why. It's never busy. You go in, you eat, it's quiet, you get to eat your meal, boom, and then you leave. Staying home on weekends. I remember there was a time when I thought I had to be doing something every weekend. Boom, boom, boom, boom, boom. Now, it's kind of nice just to stay home all weekend. Not wasting anything. My mom didn't waste anything. She had Tupperware. And she would put everything in Tupperware, in the fridge, everything. She saved everything, not just food. And that's pretty nice when you go, you know, like to the fridge and there's leftovers. Getting off social media. Good Lord. Just turn the computer off and walk away. Listening to music at a normal volume. I used to pull in places with my music blasting. But now, turn it down a little bit. Sounds good. Going to bed earlier. There's nothing wrong with going to bed earlier. You get a good night's sleep. And last but not least, drinking prune juice. Now, kids made fun of it. But then one day you realize you need it. So there we go. Nothing wrong with it. 7:40, we'll wrap up news, top of the hour, Sam 103.9.

0: the hour. We'll wrap that up for this Wednesday morning. They ask a bunch of mom and dads across the country what simple traditions they would like to see make a comeback. I mean, let's be honest. We've kind of gotten away from a lot of things. I mean, now we all sit around, stare at our phones, stare at the TV, stare at computer screens, whatever. We don't really do all the simple little things we used to do, like family game night. When's the last time you broke out the board games? Monopoly, Twister, whatever. Block parties and family bike rides. I mean, it's nice to have a, you know, neighborhood block party. Everybody brings food. Get to know your neighbors. After school jobs. Do kids have after school jobs anymore? I know I did. Yeah, mine was in radio. When I would come home, I got about like an hour to get something to eat, and then I had to walk. That's right, because I was only 15 when I got my first job, and I had to walk to the radio station to work. Family vacations. Do we take those anymore? You load the kids in the car, whatever, and you travel. Playing outside until it's dark. We used to play baseball in my front yard until we couldn't see the ball anymore, and then somebody would hit it and it would go and we didn't know where it went, and we had to that was it. We had to call the game. And then the next morning you had to get out there and try to find the ball. Writing letters and having pen pals. Does anybody do that anymore? Parents reading to their kids. Old school alarm clocks. You know, you don't have your phone sitting by the bed anymore. It's good for the kids. And just letting kids play. You put away the video games, the social media, all the apps, and you just open up the door and say, go play. My mom did that. As a matter of fact, I've known times where my mom would lock the front door and say, you cannot come in all day. Did your mom ever do that? And she would say you had to stay outside and play all day? And we did. And when it came time to eat, she would bring it outside and we would eat on the picnic table. Was it me? No. My mom knew that playing outside was good for us. Also, she was trying to watch her soap operas. She didn't want us bothering her. All right, 7:48, The Morning Show, being brought to you by Don Franklin.
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13: weather. We've got more of the same coming through the middle of the end of the week, Wednesday. Partly sunny, scattered showers and storms likely in the afternoon, highs in the mid to upper 80s. Thursday, rinse and repeat. Very summery pattern here, but heading into the weekend, a cold front settles in and stalls out. That'll spike the shower and storm chance, even some locally heavy rain possible. Highs still in the 80s to start the weekend.
0: We'll wrap up news top of the hour for this Wednesday morning. Well, this is depressing. They ask people if they lie, you know, tell big whoppers stories on a regular basis. Do you lie on a regular basis, like every day? 4 out of 10 said yes. I think we know people like this. Oh, they tell lies on a regular basis. Now, the survey also found that 48% of us would keep money someone else left behind at an ATM. I mean, you go to the ATM, you get your money out, maybe you leave a 5, a 10, a 20, maybe more, I don't know. You accidentally leave it there in the ATM, somebody comes in behind you, they see the money, would they like run after you and give it to you? No. Half the people would keep the money. And 33% would keep a gadget or item, you know, that they found. Maybe even a wallet. You drop your phone on the ground, somebody's going to find it. They're going to keep it. Your wallet, you're not going to get it back. 33%, that's 1 out of 3 of us, say, it's now mine. So what about you? Do you lie on a regular basis? Would you take the money from the ATM even though you can see the person as they leave? If you found a wallet or a gadget on the street, would you keep it? I know, you're thinking. I'm going to give you time. 7:54, we got news coming up top of the hour. Sam 103.9.

0: complaint, saying she drove into a yard and told them to take her to jail. Authorities say 25-year-old Emily Patterson arrived at a residence west of London and admitted she'd been driving under the influence. Deputies reported she showed signs of impairment, and Patterson was then charged with first offense DUI. She was booked into the Laurel County Correctional Center, and no additional details have been shared. Three people were arrested following a traffic stop on Hal Rogers Parkway in London recently. Deputies say 37-year-old James Grubb was charged with DUI and a registration violation after investigators determined he was impaired. Authorities allege passenger Delaney Deaton was found with a large quantity of meth, including packaging materials and a scale, leading to drug trafficking charges. Another passenger, 38-year-old Joshua Gilliam, was charged with marijuana possession and trafficking, and all three were booked into Laurel County. With news, I'm Bo Beecraft.
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3: We've got more of the same coming through the middle of the end of the week, Wednesday. Partly sunny, scattered showers and storms likely in the afternoon, highs in the mid to upper 80s. Thursday, rinse and repeat. Very summery pattern here, but heading into the weekend, a cold front settles in and stalls out. That'll spike the shower and storm chance, even some locally heavy rain possible. Highs still in the 80s to start the weekend.

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1: You played it cool and I played it dumb. 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So convincing, you made it look fun. 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Saying, baby, just relax.

0: 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It's 8:16 Wednesday morning. We got fog out there. Fog advisory for about another 45 minutes. That's going to be lifted. You know, when I was single, I ran into the problem, and maybe you have the same problem, of cooking for myself. It wasn't the fact that I was a bad cook or I didn't want to cook. It's just hard to cook for one person. I found out that I could cook for a whole group of people easier than I could for just me. Because when you're cooking for a bunch of people, you know, you make a lot of food. But when it's just you, trying to figure out how much to make is tough. Now, here are some of the common ways that single people struggle. And it's a struggle. When it comes time to eat. Finding the self-control not just to order takeout or to stop by the fast food restaurant on your way home from work. Yes! You're driving home, you're tired, you're thinking, oh gosh, when I get home, I've got to try to figure out what I want to eat. You see the fast food place, or maybe you get home, you just pick up the phone and you call somebody, please bring me this. Finding healthy options for microwave meals. Got some bad news for you. There aren't any. Those microwave meals contain a lot of calories, a lot of salt. Getting motivated to try new things. How true. You just keep making the same stuff over and over and over. Figuring out the right amount of to cook for just one person. Spaghetti's a toughie. You wind up with too much food. You wind up throwing it away. And cooking too much and then not eating the leftovers. I must say, this entire week, I've had leftovers. But when you're by yourself, the survey also found 3 out of 5 people say they always save their leftovers. But, and this is true, you don't get around to eating them. And by the time you do, yeah, there's that funky smell. The Morning Show being brought to you by Don Franklin.
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14: We've got more of the same coming through the middle of the end of the week. Wednesday, partly sunny, scattered showers and storms likely in the afternoon, highs in the mid to upper 80s. Thursday, rinse and repeat. Very summery pattern here, but heading into the weekend, a cold front settles in and stalls out. That'll spike the shower and storm chance, even some locally heavy rain possible. Highs still in the 80s to start the weekend.
0: It's 8:22 in about 20-25 minutes. We'll wrap up the morning show with our usual bag of stuff. Have you ever gotten so frustrated with your phone or maybe your computer, laptop, whatever, that you basically pick it up and just throw it across the room? Now, these things are expensive, and if you work for a business, I hope to goodness you don't do that, because let's be honest, that computer, laptop, whatever, probably doesn't belong to you. But have you ever been at home and got angry because something was wrong with it or whatever and you just threw it? A survey reveals that 1 in 6 of us have broken a gadget in a fit of rage. Now, I've never done that because, yeah, that stuff's expensive. But one time I did throw and break the TV remote. Yes, it was due to an argument. And yes, I was angry. I had the remote in my hand and I just kind of pitched it up against the wall and it broke. And after I calmed down and everything, I realized I made a serious mistake because I broke the TV remote. So every time I had to actually get up and turn the TV manually, my wife would just look at me and go, "See, this is what happens when you do that." Yeah, had to go out and buy a new one. It takes an average of 12 minutes for us to lose our cool with the tech that we end up destroying. I mean, you know, the internet's slow or the computer's not working right and you throw it, you break it. The tech issues that frustrates us the most is slow internet. And if you live in this part of the country, yeah, you have to deal with slow internet. It's 8:24. We do have a dense fog advisory till about 9 o'clock this morning. Do be careful. Sam 103.9.

0: right, 8:33. Coming up, like we said, we got to the bag of stuff. We'll wrap up the morning show. You know, we love the person that we are with, or at least most of us do, right? We love our significant other. Married or unmarried, it doesn't matter. You love that person. But let's be honest. Let's be honest. There's little things that annoy you about them. But you won't mention them to that person because, you know, you love them. And you take that little annoyance because it's just part of them. Now, they ask people on Reddit to share those secret little turnoffs that they would never admit to their partner. But when they see these things, it's like, ick! It's an ick! Here we go. He smells his wrist after taking off his smartwatch. He takes off the watch, gets that big funky smell there. He relies on his mom to do his laundry. I can hear his chewing from space. Leaving the TV on all night, it wakes me up and I get grumpy. But honestly, it's okay. She went on to say that she snores. This is my wife. Being late everywhere. I've asked that question. Why can't we be on time anywhere? When it's just me, I'm on time. When it's her, no. No, can't do it. This one's weird. His face when he dances. He'll stare me in the eyes, not blinking, and make the strangest faces. It icks me out so badly, but I don't want to make him feel self-conscious. Using the baby voice. She's as messy as a teenager. I'm constantly cleaning up after her. Wanting to show me a video in public with the full speaker on. I always have to ask him to turn it down. He sneezes and coughs into his hand and then proceeds to touch everything. She says it's disgusting. And this one's the biggie right here. I hope you don't do this. This lady went on to say this. My husband says this all the time. My ex used to love this. Oh, yeah. That's something you do not say. And that's some stuff that kind of icks us out. All right, 8:36. We'll check out the forecast. Morning show being brought to you by Don Franklin.
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12: We've got more of the same coming through the middle of the end of the week, Wednesday. Partly sunny, scattered showers and storms likely in the afternoon, highs in the mid to upper 80s. Thursday, rinse and repeat. Very summery pattern here, but heading into the weekend, a cold front settles in and stalls out. That'll spike the shower and storm chance, even some locally heavy rain possible. Highs still in the 80s to start the weekend.
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0: Sam 1039, it's 847. Yeah, we got to get out of here. Here's our bag of stuff. Now, this could be helpful. Walmart and Sam's Club are slashing prices now, not raising them, on hundreds of popular grocery items this summer. Everything from staples to snacks. We shall see. Google, they say that they're blocking over 10 billion malicious text messages every month. Scams, spam, phishing, all of it. Boom. According to new research, the ideal movie length is 88 minutes. 1 hour, 28 minutes. They say that is the perfect length of a movie. Not 2 hours, not 2.5 hours, not 3 hours. And you can take those director's cuts and throw them away. 88 minutes. A new stat says that people decide if they like a song in 20 seconds. If you are writing music, playing songs, whatever, yeah, 20 seconds. A study says even the nice lies, like your haircut looks great, and no, I'm not mad, all that still chips away at trust. Why? Because they don't believe you. When you tell them their haircut looks good, they don't believe you. Are you mad? They think you are. They think you're still mad, even though you say you're not. Here's a new rule. You must wait 3 days before dropping spoilers. Oh, you watched the entire episode of a TV show or whatever. You know how it ends. You, my friend, have to wait. Are you ready? 3 days before you start talking about it. New rule. I think Congress passed that. Young women, and I don't blame you for doing this, young women are bailing on bridesmaids' duty. They're just like, no, I don't want to be in your wedding. It's too pricey. You have to pay for all this stuff. It's too demanding. And there's too much drama. You just soon to, you know, sit in the audience and watch. And last but not least, we have 3 German women. They've been arrested on charges that they stole tomatoes. They stole peppers, artichokes, they stole peaches, they stole apples, and they stole green beans from a store. And they also stole underwear. I'm trying to imagine how that fits into the whole vegetable thing. And that's some stuff you can think about. Check out Don Franklin right now. Don Franklin Auto Forecast coming up.
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8: We've got more of the same coming through the middle of the end of the week, Wednesday. Partly sunny, scattered showers and storms likely in the afternoon, highs in the mid to upper 80s. Thursday, rinse and repeat. Very summery pattern here, but heading into the weekend, a cold front settles in and stalls out. That'll spike the shower and storm chance, even some locally heavy rain possible. Highs still in the 80s to start the weekend.
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0: Pink Pantherous with Stateside on Sam 103.9, your number one hit music station. It's Middays with Dave. I'm Dave Begley on this Wednesday already. So happy hump day. If you look at the work week as a hill, we're on the tip top of it, heading down the other side toward the weekend. It's also National Freezer Pop Day. We'll talk more about that in a bit. Just ahead, Ariana Grande and Olivia Rodrigo. Right now it's The Weeknd, Popular, featuring Playboi Carti and Madonna.
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0: Olivia Rodrigo, Drop Dead on Sam 103.9. I'm Dave Begley. Good Wednesday morning and happy National Freezer Pop Day. 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Gel Cert founded National Freezer Pop Day in 2020 to celebrate the summer and being a kid with Freezer Pops. Now, Gel Cert is the maker of Flavor Ice. Remember the tubes of popsicle that you broke the end off and squeezed it out? 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So they're an authority on Freezer Pops. One would go good right now. Coming up, look at the forecast, and we'll get you back to the music with Gracie Abrams. At the bottom of the hour, the community calendar.
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8: Chance of thunderstorms today. Otherwise, sunshine mixed with clouds at times. Daytime highs approaching 85. Partly cloudy tonight. Chance for storms, lulls up aloft around 67. A blend of clouds and sun tomorrow. Chance for storms, high temperatures reach up to 85. In the SAM 103.9 Weather Center, I'm meteorologist Laura Lockwood. Right now, it's 70 degrees.
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0: Speed Demon, that's Justin Bieber on Sam 103.9. I'm Dave Begley with a look at the community calendar. And coming up tomorrow at the Laurel County Public Library, Monkey See, Monkey Do with Madcap Puppets. Bring the kiddos out to that. Two showings, 11 a.m. and 1 p.m. Also tomorrow at 4, the Dungeons & Dragons Club will be meeting. And then Friday, the Return of the King, a live Elvis Presley tribute show on the stage, 6 p.m. For more information, go to laurellibrary.org or their Facebook page. Our friend Gary Conley at Minuteman Press is having a blood drive this Friday, Friday morning from 9 a.m. until noon. The Bloodmobile will be in the parking lot at Minuteman Press on the 192 bypass. And they'll have those Only You Can Prevent Blood Shortages t-shirts available while supplies last. Wrap up the holiday week by being someone's hero. One unit of blood can save up to 3 lives and impact the lives of countless others. So roll up your sleeve. Be a hero. Saving a life has never been so simple. And rising star Ashley Cook is taking the stage at Town Center Park Friday, July 17th. Not this Friday, but the next. 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Coming up, get you back to the music with Tame Impala on Sam.
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0: Sabrina Carpenter, when did you get so hot? As soon as you walk outside, that's when. It's hot out there again today. The heat and humidity is continuing. And ABC, they're continuing to fight back forcefully against efforts by federal regulators to reopen the question of whether its popular talk show The View is subject to equal time rules. The network, which has accused the Trump administration of trying to chill free speech in the escalating dispute, argue in a new filing to the Federal Communications Commission made public yesterday that the issue has already been resolved by the commission itself more than two decades ago. Coming up, get you back to the music with Somber on Sam.
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Dominic Fike, Baby Doll, on Sam 103.9, London's hit music station. It's Middays with Dave. I'm Dave Begley on this Wednesday and National Chocolate with Almonds Day. We'll talk more about that in a bit. Just ahead, David Guetta and Alex Warren. Right now, it's Taylor Swift featuring Post Malone, Fortnite.

0: Alex Warren's latest fever dream on Sam 103.9. I'm Dave Begley on this hump day. Yeah, it's Wednesday already. Thanks to 4th of July long holiday weekend. I took my 4th on Monday, so yeah, short work week for me. But it's National Chocolate with Almonds Day. And when it comes to culinary pairings, few duos hit the mark quite like smooth chocolate and crunchy almonds. Whether you're unwrapping a classic candy bar or reaching into a bag of chocolate-covered almonds, it's a match made in heaven. Good stuff. Coming up, we'll have a look at the forecast, and we'll get you back to the music with Ariana Grande. At the bottom of the hour, the Birthday Club.
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8: Of thunderstorms today, otherwise sunshine mixed with clouds at times. Daytime highs approaching 85. Partly cloudy tonight. Chance for storms, lulls up aloft around 67. A blend of clouds and sun tomorrow. Chance for storms, high temperatures reach up to 85. In the SAM 103.9 Weather Center, I'm meteorologist Laura Lockwood. Currently 72.
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0: Zara Larson, Midnight Sun on Sam 103.9. Dave Begley here with the Birthday Club, and happy birthday locally to our very own Misty Phillips, our Director of Digital Content and Development at Fork Broadcasting. Happy birthday, Misty, from all of us here at the station. Happy birthday to Trevor Sherman, the son of a guy I used to work for. He was a station owner back in the 80s and 90s. But his son, Trevor Sherman. Happy birthday from all your family and friends and from me and Mary. Happy birthday to Kelsey Abdallahi. That's from all her family and friends. And Jared Ridley, happy birthday from your wife and kids. And all of us here at Sam 103.9 wish Misty, Trevor, Kelsey, and Jared a happy birthday too. Many more. They're celebrating with some famous folks like drummer J-Mo Johansson of the Allman Brothers Band, 82. Celebrity chef Wolfgang Puck, 77. Actor Angelica Houston, 75. Pro Football Hall of Famer Jack Lambert, 74. Guitarist Carlos Cavazo of Quiet Riot, 69. Actor Kevin Bacon is 68. Singer Joan Osborne is 64. Actor Lee Turgeson of TV's Oz, 61. Actor Michael Weatherly of TV's NCIS, 58. Singer Beck, 56. Guitarist Stephen Mason of Jars of Clay, 51. Actor Lance Gross of TV's Tyler Perry's House of Pain, 45. Actor Sophia Bush is 44. Actor Maya Hawke is 28. And actor Jaden Smith, 28 today. Coming up, we'll get you back to the music with Justin Bieber.
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0: 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That's Morgan Wallen featuring Tate McRae on Sam 103.9. I'm Dave Begley. So, according to a new poll, men and women both think the other gender flirts more than they do. 60% of men think women are the biggest flirts, while 53% of women think men are. 41% of people think that flirting is harmless fun. Half of men and 41% of women will flirt with someone even if they're not really interested in a relationship with them. And here are the four biggest flirting turnoffs. Number one, 1 in 3 people hate it when someone comes on too strong, invades their personal spaces. 1 in 5 hate corny pickup lines. 1 in 5 don't like inappropriate comments about their appearance. And 1 in 14 don't like suggestive body language. Coming up, we'll get you back to the music with Sabrina Carpenter, House Tour on Sam.
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Huntrix with Golden on Sam 103.9. Your number one choice for hit music. It's Middays with Dave. I'm Dave Begley on this Wednesday and Scud Day. And for those of you who remember the Iraq War or Operation Desert Storm, we're not talking about the Scud missiles here. We'll talk more about that in a bit. Just ahead, Miley Cyrus and Ella Langley. Right now, it's Olivia Dean with So Easy on Sam.

0: Ella Langley, Choosing Texas on Sam 103.9. I'm Dave Begley on this Wednesday, halfway to the weekend now, and it's SCUD Day. Now, SCUD is an acronym for a brilliant, stress-busting concept. Savor the comic, unplug the drama. Get it? S-C-U-D. Now, SCUD Day is all about mental health, mindfulness, and the medical benefits of laughter. After all, life is too important to ever be taken seriously. Coming up, a look at the forecast, and we'll get you back to the music with Tame Impala. We'll check traffic at the bottom of the hour.
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9: Weather. Chance of thunderstorms today. Otherwise, sunshine mixed with clouds at times. Daytime highs approaching 85. Partly cloudy tonight. Chance for storms, lulls up aloft around 67. A blend of clouds and sun tomorrow. Chance for storms, high temperatures reach up to 85. In the SAM 103.9 Weather Center, a meteorologist, Laura Lockwood. Currently 73.
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0: Tate McRae, Revolving Door, on Sam 103.9. Dave Begley here with a look at traffic. And no traffic problems have been texted in so far, so it looks like smooth sailing for your lunch run. But be careful, as always. Take your time. And if you happen upon a traffic situation, shoot us a text. Let us know. Or if you have a song request or birthday, 864-2148, 864-2148. We have a request for Sabrina Carpenter up next. 864-2148, but don't text and drive. Be sure to get to where you can stop safely before fiddling with your phone, and buckle up.
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0: Love Yourself, Justin Bieber on Sam 103.9. Dave Begley here. That was a fun song. And speaking of fun, when was the last time you had some? Fun, that is. Now, with the time they do have for fun, people say they like to watch TV, 77%, which would be kind of near the bottom of my list. See family and friends, 69%. Dine out, 59%. Enjoy outdoor activities, 50%. Do hobbies, 49%. And play games, 48%. While 28% believe it's easier to find something fun to do today compared to a decade ago, 52% say it's harder now. And 41% wish there were more exciting things for adults to do for fun. More than half, 57%, admit that cost and budget keep them from making fun plans, while 34% say their schedule gets in the way. Another 55% say they'd be more motivated to make fun a priority if there were more low-cost options available. And nearly a quarter, 22%, say they'd make more time for fun if they had less work stress. Coming up, I'll get you back to the music with Doja Cat on Sam.
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God, how uplifting and inspiring you've been for me for all this time. And I love you, and no one is freaking funnier or smarter.

Sabrina Carpenter with Feather on Sam 103.9, your number one hit music station. It's Middays with Dave. I'm Dave Begley on this Wednesday. Thanks for taking me along on your lunch hour. Coming up, we have Teddy Swims and Andy Grammer, and we'll talk about National Raspberry Day. Yeah, today is National Raspberry Day. Meantime, back to the music with Somber, Home Wrecker.

0: true.
1: Honey, I'm good. That's Andy Grammer on Sam 103.9. I'm Dave Begley. Hope you're good this afternoon. And hope you have some raspberries handy because it's National Raspberry Day. They're native to North America and Asia Minor. Records indicate the people of Troy were gathering them around the time of Christ. Roman agriculturalist Palladius documented the domestication of the red raspberry around the 4th century. And because of this record, Romans are given credit for the spread of cultivation across Europe. However, when settlers came to America, they would learn Native Americans were already cultivating and eating raspberries. As a nomadic culture, Native Americans had been drying berries, including raspberries, to preserve the food source for the winter months. Love raspberries. Maybe a raspberry topping on vanilla ice cream. That would be good about right now. Coming up, we'll have you back to the music with Meghan Trainor on Sam. The forecast straight ahead.
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11: Blood Watch begins at 2 p.m. tomorrow afternoon and remains in effect until 8 a.m. Sunday. Chance thunderstorms this afternoon. Otherwise, sunshine mixed with clouds at times. High temperatures reach up to 85. Partly cloudy again tonight. Chance for storms. Lows dip down to about 67. In the Sam 103.9 Weather Center, I'm meteorologist Ray Miller. Currently 75.
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0: Hate That I Made You Love Me. That's Ariana Grande, her latest on Sam 1039. Dave Begley here. Well, Parents Magazine recently polled moms and dads across the country to find out what simple traditions parents want to see make a comeback. Family game nights was big on the list. Puzzles, board games, Twister, anything that's a break from sitting in front of the tube. Block parties, family bike rides, getting to know the neighbors, and being active are on many parents' wish list. After school jobs. It's tough for young people to get hired these days, but moms and dads are still hopeful their teenagers can land a part-time gig for summer or after school. I had a summer job with the Forestry Service one year and loved it. As a matter of fact, I wanted to go into forestry or being a naturalist when I was a teenager. Then I went into civil engineering with the Department of Transportation, then hopped over into radio, believe it or not. So anyway, family vacations. You'd think everyone would be excited for a getaway, but teenagers tend to start pushing back on those family fun trips. They're so lame. Playing outside until it's dark. Remember doing that when you were a kid? If you live in a neighborhood where kids are still out playing hide-and-seek, riding bikes until dark, pretty lucky. Writing letters, having pen pals, getting mail used to be exciting. But can you even remember the last time anyone in your family got an actual letter? And my wife actually gets a couple of letters every month. There's actually services where you can get letters from people. It's handwritten, fun little crafts and info. Tidbits, it's fun. And parents reading to their kids. When's the last time you read to your kid? A lot of parents want to bring that tradition back. How about you? Coming up, we'll get you back to the music with Olivia Dean and Camila Cabello on Sam.
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0: Benson Boone, sorry, I'm here for someone else on Sam 1039. Dave Begley here, just for you on this Wednesday. Happy hump day to you. Yeah, we've made it to the halfway point of the work week. The weekend's downhill from here. Now, Marissa Hargitay is set to host the 78th Primetime Emmy Awards, airing on NBC September 14th. NBC Universal announced Hargitay as host on Tuesday, yesterday, the day before nominations are announced. The show will also stream on Peacock and will be held fittingly at the Peacock Theater, the longtime Emmy's home that will also be home to the Oscars soon. Coming up soon, we'll get you back to the music with Olivia Rodrigo on Sam.
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1: Madonna, Sabrina, I got something I want to talk about. National Cucumber Salad Day. That's today. It's Sam 103.9, Middays with Dave. I'm Dave Begley. Thanks for taking us along. Just ahead, we have The Weeknd and Bruno Mars, and we'll talk about National Cucumber Salad. Just ahead, right now, it's Taylor Swift. I Can Do It With a Broken Heart.

0: I just might. That's Bruno Mars on Sam 103.9. Good afternoon. I'm Dave Begley. It's Wednesday and National Cucumber Salad Day. By now, gardens across the country are beginning to overflow with cucumbers. So, every meal has to have a bowl of cucumbers cut up, maybe in water, salt water, yeah. 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Coming up, get you back to the music with DJ Khaled featuring Rihanna and Bryson Tiller. 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
10: Blood Watch begins at 2 p.m. tomorrow afternoon. And remains in effect until 8 a.m. Sunday. Chance thunderstorms this afternoon. Otherwise, sunshine mixed with clouds at times. High temperatures reach up to 85. Partly cloudy again tonight. Chance for storms. Lows dip down to about 67. In the Sam 103.9 Weather Center, I'm meteorologist Ray Miller. 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

0: That's Somber with Home Wrecker on Sam 103.9. Dave Begley here. Well, with 46 million American households renting their home, because who can afford to buy a home these days unless you bought yours 20 years ago or so, like me and my wife. Right now, I couldn't afford to buy my home if it were on the market. But the personal finance company WalletHub just released 2026 Best and Worst Places to Rent. Now, they compared more than 180 U.S. cities based on 21 key indicators of rental attractiveness and quality of life, ranging from the difference between rental rates and mortgage payments to rental affordability, the cost of living, and job availability. But I mean, costs just as much, maybe more, to rent than it does to buy, but who has the credit rating to buy a home? So, yeah. Anyway, best cities for renters. Number one, Scottsdale, Arizona. Gilbert, Arizona was second. Chandler, Arizona was third. What's up with Arizona? Overland Park, Kansas came in fourth, and Columbia, Maryland, fifth. Now, the worst city for renters, Detroit, Michigan. Cleveland, Ohio is next worst, followed by Jackson, Mississippi, Memphis, Tennessee, and Akron, Ohio. Coming up, we'll get you back to the music with Ariana Grande on Sam.
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0: Harry Styles, American Girls on Sam 1039. Good afternoon. I'm Dave Begley, and here's what's on TV tonight. If you want to be stuck inside watching the tube, here's what you had to look forward to. On Fox, a double dose of Master Chef starting at 8. On NBC, your Chicago fix. Chicago Med is at 8, Chicago Fire at 9, and Chicago PD at 10. On ABC, Celebrity Wheel of Fortune at 8, then 4 episodes of Shifting Gears starting at 9. And on CBS, Harlan Coben's Final Twist comes on at 8, followed by a couple of NCIS episodes, the original NCIS at 9 and NCIS Sydney at 10. Coming up on Sam, we have Alex Warren standing by. Stay close.
1: Someone had a birthday.
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1: news. Shaboozy with good news. Would be nice, wouldn't it? Sam 103.9, your number one choice for hit music. It's Middays with Dave. I'm Dave Begley on this Wednesday, and it's National Video Game Day. We'll talk about that in a bit. Just ahead, it's Joe and Sabrina Carpenter. Right now, it's Pink Pantheress with Stateside.

0: are you coming in or what?
1: 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I'm Dave Begley on this Wednesday and National Video Game Day. You have a game console in your house? Well, you have something probably modern, like an Xbox or whatever, but I actually have a PlayStation 2 and a Wii console at home. And I still fire them up every now and then. The kids even like to play them. Games like Zelda. Then there's Abe's Odyssey on the PlayStation. Remember Heretic? Doom? Yeah, I love those games. And, of course, the Atari games like, Pac-Man. Pitfall. Then there's Tetris. Love those old games. But video game day. Might want to fire up your game console or maybe go to an arcade. Is there still Galaga games in arcades? Yeah, love Galaga. Coming up, a look at forecasts, and we'll get you back to the music with Olivia Dean on Sam.
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11: Blood Watch begins at 2 p.m. tomorrow afternoon and remains in effect until 8 a.m. Sunday. Thunderstorms likely this afternoon. Otherwise, a mix of clouds and sun. Highs level off around 85. Partly cloudy skies again. Tonight, chance of thunderstorms. Lows dip down to about 67. In the Sam 103.9 Weather Center, I'm meteorologist Ray Miller. Currently 81.
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0: The Weeknd, Cry For Me on Sam 103.9. I'm Dave Begley. Or you can cry for this stupid criminal. An armed robbery at a South Carolina convenience store apparently wasn't as armed as the clerk thought. CNN reports on the incident at a Quick Stop in the small town of Sharon, where a man donning a hoodie, wig, and mask entered the store, pointed to a gun in his waistband, and ordered the clerk to hand over whatever cash was in the register, which turned out to be about $300. Deputies tracked down David Joseph D'Alessandro in the parking lot of a nearby Dollar General and placed him under arrest. They say the pistol he'd used was tucked into his pants, except it wasn't an actual pistol. It was a fake gun used to play the Nintendo video game Duck Hunt, spray-painted black, which could appear to mean that D'Alessandro couldn't be busted for an actual armed robbery. Not quite. Law and Crime notes that in South Carolina, even the mere representation of possessing a deadly weapon that a witness reasonably believed to be a real gun is enough to hit someone with those charges. Per the sheriff's office, D'Alessandro was charged with armed robbery with a deadly weapon, petty larceny of less than $2,000, and wearing a mask, which is also illegal. At last report, he was held without bond in the in the York County Detention Center. So, yeah, a duck hunt gun on this National Video Game Day, no less. Coming up, I'll have you back to the music with Bella Kay and Olivia Rodrigo.
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0: Ariana Grande on Sam 103.9. I'm Dave Begley. So, do you always try to get people to take photos of you from the same angle so that they get your good side? Well, you shouldn't, because you probably don't know your good side. New survey found 23% of women think the right side of their face is the best. 18% went with the left. 16% said both sides look great. Yeah. And 43% said neither looks better. So, a study found that people usually find the left side of people's faces more attractive. So, even though the right side got more votes, it's probably wrong. Now, they think it's because the left side is controlled by the right side of the brain, which regulates your emotions. So, it's slightly more expressive. Coming up, we'll have you back to the music with Chris Brown featuring Bryson Tiller, also Ella Langley. And at the top of the hour, we have Jeremy Robinson taking over the air chair, The Jeremy Show. As for me, I'll be back tomorrow at 9 right here. You guys enjoy the rest of your Wednesday.
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2: So a poll found that women are now more likely to be in charge of this at home than men. 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
10: Blood Watch begins at 2 p.m. tomorrow afternoon and remains in effect until 8 a.m. Sunday. Thunderstorms likely this afternoon. Otherwise, a mix of clouds and sun. Highs level off around 85. Partly cloudy skies again. Tonight, chance of thunderstorms. Lows dip down to about 67. In the SAM 103.9 Weather Center, I'm meteorologist Ray Miller. Currently, it's 84 degrees.
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2: Kevin Bacon. Not only is he connected to literally everybody in Hollywood, he was in Tremors, best known for Footloose. Kevin Bacon is 68 today. Sophia Bush from One Tree Hill is 44. And Jaden Smith, 28.
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2: So a poll found that women are now more likely to be in charge of this at home than men. 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My grandfather and myself fell back. 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
16: The flood watch begins at 2 p.m. tomorrow afternoon. It remains in effect until 8 a.m. Sunday. Chance of thunderstorms tonight, otherwise partly cloudy skies. Lows dip down to about 67. A mix of clouds and sun again tomorrow. Chance for storms, highs around 84. In the SAM 103.9 Weather Center, I'm meteorologist Ray Miller. Right now, 84.
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17: I'm stylish, talk big t-shirt Billy Eilish. Watch on my wrist, but I want that diamond. 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Talk

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1: Get ready for Macklemore and Ryan Lewis next. And you know what? I got some time. If you've got a request, let me know on Instagram what you would like to hear. I would love to hear from you. Jeremy on the air.
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1: 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Can you believe it? I mean, literally, she will always look back on this decade, this era in her life, as the biggest and the best ever.
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2: 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My grandfather and myself fell back. 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
17: Flood Watch begins at 2 p.m. tomorrow afternoon and remains in effect until 8 a.m. Sunday. Partly cloudy tonight with a chance for storms. Lows dip down to about 67. Sunshine mixed with clouds at times again tomorrow. Chance of thunderstorms. High temperatures reach up to 84. In the SAM 103.9 Weather Center, I'm meteorologist Ray Miller. Currently 84.
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0: How about some Black Eyed Peas coming up in just a couple of minutes? When's the last time we played a Black Eyed Peas song? Hey, Taylor and Travis's wedding, the videos just keep popping up in my TikTok feed. There was a couple of, did you know, like, the cars entered a tent? Like, there was this big tent that the cars would go in so you couldn't see the people getting out and who was coming and going. Well, I'm seeing all these videos of all the guests pulling into the tent from inside the car. Really interesting videos if you haven't seen them.
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1: You like that space?
2: Thank you for listening to The Jeremy Show. Dwayne Johnson. excuse me. Hope I didn't get all real choked up to where I have to just go to a break. 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Did you see this? 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How cute is that? The film will be released in just a couple of days, July 10th. Get ready for that.
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2: A poll found that women are now more likely to be in charge of this at home than men. A lot of good guesses. No, it's not the cooking. My favorite guess is the thermostat. Yes, that's a great guess. Not the answer we were looking for. The answer, the TV remote control. The ladies in control of what we watch on television. Guys, we have to sit there and watch The Bachelor. Now, my grandparents are here, and I thought it was cute that my grandmother was in charge of the remote last night. Right after dinner, we gathered around and we watched I Survive. My grandmother loves that show. And so my grandfather and myself sat there and watched what she wanted. Ladies in charge. Jeremy Show's Impossible Question.
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8: Flood Watch begins at 2 p.m. tomorrow afternoon and remains in effect until 8 a.m. Sunday. Partly cloudy tonight with a chance for storms. Lows dip down to about 67. Sunshine mixed with clouds at times again tomorrow. Chance of thunderstorms. High temperatures reach up to 84. In the Sam 103.9 Weather Center, I'm meteorologist Ray Miller. Right now, it's 84 degrees.
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1: So Bad Bunny Super Bowl halftime show is now Emmy nominated. No kidding. His Super Bowl halftime show earned a nomination for Outstanding Variety Special live on air. Good for him. I know there was a lot of people that loved it and a lot of people that hated it.
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1: It is the Jeremy Show. My family, mainly my 8-year-old nephew Ryder, who plays soccer, is devastated by how the World Cup is going. His boy is out. He's really sad about that. Are you following the World Cup at all?
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0: You've got the Jeremy Show. Appreciate you hanging out with us. So this is crazy. On this date back in 1776, the very first reading of the Declaration of Independence in Philadelphia was read. Now, they're saying on the National Day calendar notes that church bells were believed to have rung along with it. But, I mean, who knows how long ago that was. Also, back on this date in 1796, the U.S. State Department issued the very first U.S. passport.
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